0: Skydiver Alpha 2630 away, Norwood.
1: Jay, still mind, we'll definitely two cars, third, and then see what the host does.

0: Moses 38 North.
1: Five, seven, 12, 7, 8.

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1: I don't care what you have my key.
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0: dispatcher, answering him. 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
0: Who's calling over?
1: 371 CSX 6412.
0: L-371, go ahead, over.
1: Yeah, we got a CSXT 6412 in the lead, ready to do a job briefing with you.
0: What you got, over?
1: Yeah, we got there L-371-17, Bruce and Wolf on duty at 1559. We got CSXT 6412 in the lead, zero empties, two loads. PTC is up and going. We have a dispatcher bulletin. 275-33 with 81 messages, all the subs we need, plenty of power, PTC's up and going, OTO, first stop, Sullivan, over.
0: Alright, what milepost you coming out on the side of that, over?
1: I'd like to open up here at North End of Alice, 0ZA236.0, over.
0: Alright. L-371-17, Joe 30, open up their siding track, Alice, and we'll get you going behind the 26, over.
1: Stand, 371, okay to open up, occupy siding, we'll let you know when everything's line lost, over.
0: SB dispatcher.
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3: Hey, that's 3 out of the house, I was 2608 north.
0: What's your answer, number?

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1: Signing here at Alice 236.0, line lock for sighting movement, over.
0: Understand, switch line lock for sighting, look for lights here shortly. We're probably going to have to hold it in Oaktown. Or maybe Carlisle. I got a semi stuck on the tracks at Sullivan, and 129 and 26 are probably going to meet at Crane. Over.
1: Understand, you got something stuck on the track, so we'll probably go to Carlisle or Oaktown. Over.
0: Is correct. Over.
1: And if you wanted to, you could put us, we could probably go into Sullivan and in the siding, and then 129 gets by full high and shoved back to do our work. Over.
0: Okay, you're gonna work off the main, correct?
1: That's correct. We gotta do, we gotta work off the main and then off the main on the south end for a little bit when we get done with that. Over.
0: Okay, we might do that then. Like I said, we're all stopped there because of someone got their truck stuck.
1: I understand. If not, no big deal. We'll just go as far as you let us.
0: Okay, thank you, guys. That's speed, that's right.

No defense. Three deep, no defense. Total actual.

0: SB, dispatcher, Ohio 26.
1: Ohio 26, SB.
0: Had a semi stuck on the tracks earlier at Sullivan. It has not been inspected yet, but the truck is removed. I need you to go restricted speed at OZA 202.7. Over.
1: Restricted speed is OZA 202.7. Over.
0: That's correct. Thank you, sir. SB, dispatcher, out.

Chester, milepost 2-2-2.

ISS, Chester, milepost 226.8, no defect, repeat, no defect, total actual 1, 2, Chester out.

SB dispatcher answering. SB dispatcher L371, over. Yeah, I'm going to run you up to the siding at Sullivan, but I need you to go restricted speed at OZA 202.7. Over. Thank you, sir. SB dispatcher.

dispatcher answering him. There's derails on the main there. It's all in line lock for main track movement. Over. How long y'all think this is going to take? I've got a southbounder at the Haley's, over.

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Over. 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Speech, that's true.

6, that's me, this match, crash points, over. 371-17, over. 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

6, SV dispatcher, Jacksonville, answering, over. 2017, 6701, go to. Switches line of lock, normal. South leg there between bypass North Harwood, everything's line and lock. 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

I'm going to hold that one. 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
1: Yeah, we're just checking. I didn't see a cap in there yet. I just on the damn bill. I didn't know if it was going to hold off a little bit or what the plan was.
0: Sure, we'll get you a rest.
1: Alright, I just tied in our pimento and packing on the damn bill. Sure, that's what we need to go, and I was hoping that's what we'd do.
0: Sure, I'll double check with you. I think that's correct.

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1: G207,

0: change your address to the hotel?
1: I should have at that point.
0: I know it.
1: But I ain't gonna complain with that elderly being, you know, staying on there.
0: Yeah, that makes a big difference, doesn't it?
1: Yes.
2: 31 and a half hours.
0: Yeah, I was thinking 31. I knew you was around. I knew you got over 30. Easier to sleep if you get paid to sleep.

0: this is going to be a short pull, a drain train about 12 hours before this one. For some reason, they wanted us on this instead of that one.
1: Yeah, that's the best idea, what you say.
0: About 12 hours before this train, a short pull, a grain train out of Avon that we were waiting for. And they just want to fill our pockets instead.

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1: 512, 17
0: over. And loads in the east to pick up there.

5-12-17, 10, it's 9 or 10 there in the east. We'll get them there and put you back in the northern prison. Here we go.

All right,

VFX detector. 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

0: 6, that should be dispatch, national license over.
1: L371-17, over.
0: Good, over.
1: Yeah, I checked a couple things that he wanted me to check, water and oil. He also suggested let it sit for a little bit, but we let it sit for a little bit. I got it started. I'm just going to try to not go too high in my throttle, just to try to limit it there, because I'm moving right now towards the south end. Well, I might be running a little bit slower than normal, just to not overdo it, over.
0: Well, let's just take it OS to OS and see how we get between switches each time, and then we'll go from there.
1: Yep, I need to, we'll keep going, but like I said, right now it's working, but I just don't want to give it too much power at one time, over.
0: Set over, thank you, CSX, this is Patrick.
1: Well,

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Dispatch. 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

0: Dispatch, I placed over. 371-17, go to.
1: Yeah, we're ready now, down to north and uptown.
0: Everything's running okay for now. I'm about moving on down. We'll go for Smith.
1: All right, like I said, I'm running about 30, 35, so we'll be around.
0: All right, thank you, CSX, SP Special.

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1: No change of plans. I did get your ride ordered, but they want you to go to Marco's with it. 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
0: All right. Running around it at Marco's, and ride order. Are we going up to Danville, or do you know?
1: Yeah, I think that's where you were still originally going with, David. If I'm mentally, yeah, I got it. 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

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Repeat, no defect. Total axle 104, T-Tester out.

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0: L-371-17, over.
1: Yeah, I'm coasting as far as I can, but I think we're finally done. I tried running thing notch 4, but we heard a pop and see some smoke back there, so it died on me again. I think we're done.
0: Alrighty, I'm not doing anything at all then, huh?

0: Copy that, SB.
1: So it's not doing anything now? Shut down?
0: That shut down, like I said, we see some smoke back there too. We heard a pop and some smoke coming off of it. I'm just letting it roll, but I'll double check it once I get stopping. Like I said, I'm running still 16 miles an hour on a coast. I'm going to try to go as far as I can just in case it wants to roll all the way to Alice. But if it stops me, then I'll get back there and check and make sure what's all going on. I'll get back with you if I don't, if I get stopped over.
1: Okay, let me know. We'll go from there. Keep my fingers crossed you can get into Alice.
0: No, that's what we're kind of hoping too. We're not very far away. As long as I got a little bit of a downhill slope, we might be able to make it.
1: Let me know. We'll go from there. Yeah, take this question.

0: Dispatcher, explain over.
1: L371-17,
0: over.
1: Yeah, bad news. One of the valve cover things for where the motor's at, you can tell where it's blown off and it's locked up, so it's not going to start no more or go nowhere, over.
0: Okay, it ain't starting, and we're not cruising anymore.
1: Nope, I'm sitting still. Like I said, I don't know if you got somebody that's got an engine on either direction that can either shove us or pull us to get out of the way, but other than that, we're dead in the water.
0: 13th coming south, Oaktown. I'll have them cut away and push you into sunny there now to get back on the train.
1: Okay, yeah. Well, when we get him on there, we'll talk to him. We'll tell him we're going to have him shove us into the north end so that way we won't be able to back up. That way, just pushes us straight on in there.
0: Yeah. Push you, what did you say, push you where?
1: The north end of the yard, the north switch instead of the south switch, because we won't be able to do nothing else once we get in there, but we'll get them into the north end, so that way everything be lined up like it's supposed to be.
0: Thank you, dispatcher.
1: Thank you.
0: Thanks, SP dispatcher, 5-13-17.

Thank you.

0: Texas, Bay Dispatcher, next place, over.
1: 512,
0: over. Go on, M512, 17, over. Alright, east is clear, and you're ready to get your updated set.
1: Yeah, we got like
0: 5 hours to
1: help out
0: the
1: weather.
0: Yeah, because until at least we get some shoved into the siding, I think you're going to show them actually. They're going to have them shove them into the north of the yard and then clear up the main siding. But yeah, hey, those are in the north of here for a few minutes.
1: Okay, yeah, we'll call Texas and get but we're trying to update the MRT.
0: Work, I think, is six. That's the dispatcher, next to us on here.

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0: Can you hear me, Jason?

0: 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Total axle 5, 3, 2. Detector out.
1: Oh, Jason, can you hear me yet?

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1: I finally hear you now. My rear end is just south of the Fort Knox signal.

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Milepost 252.9er. No defect. Repeat. No defect. Back point slope stop. 02. Detector out.

0: Jason.
1: Yeah, go ahead.
0: Hey, just a friendly reminder. I don't think you can get a restricting, so don't forget to get permission box.
1: Yep, getting ready to. Appreciate it.

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Permission by stop indication, Fort Knox, South Elk. All right.

0: All right, we're connected in. What do you need back here, Bruce?
1: Make sure you cut your air in, because I got no air whatsoever. We've got to pump it up.
0: All right.
1: You got your PTC in restricted mode or anything?
0: Not right now.
1: Yeah, because I'll say it might, when we go by any other signal, it might mess up. I don't know. Never had to have to do this, so I don't know what's going to work.
0: Yeah, I'll probably just put it in restricted mode and go from there.
1: I'll let you know when I got enough air up here to be able to roll, and then we'll go from there.
0: All right.
1: Give you car counts and stuff, too. I mean, when we get closer, we're going to north switch in the yard. But, I'll count you down to that and stop you and all that good junk.
0: All right. How big are you guys?
1: We've got 25 cars, about 1,400 feet, about 3,500 tons.

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Take temp condition now. Just be the pressure, explain something.

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0: 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One more.
1: 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Here we go.
0: That'll do right there.
1: So, you know, and obviously don't have fuel correct.

0: 5-3, Junior lined in, track 1, clear alley. 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
1: All right, you're in the clear, and we're lined up, ahead about 20 of them.

0: Torpedo. 1-0.
1: 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It looks like six of them by 13.
0: Next to stop.
1: Four more.
0: Four now.
1: Three cars. They'll go for four. Need three.
0: All right, need three of them. I'm not sure where your line is.
1: All right, let me get three more. We're still good for four on this end. This is going to be three of them. So fine.
0: All right, three more.
1: That's right.
0: The yellow sign next to me.
1: All right, just give me one more big one then.

0: I'd probably do it right here at 513. Alright, I'll stop.
1: Reapplied on this 5214.

0: and test your brakes, Jason.
1: All right, y'all in the clear, release and test.
0: Yeah, you guys cut away if you don't care and drop the light back there somewhere.
1: All right.
0: Thanks for the help.
1: Yeah, I'm sure there's a claim for that. You know what it is?
0: I do not. I used to know. It's like assisting another train, but I can't remember what the number is. If you can't find a claim, I'll try to see if I can find it. At least call Phil.
1: Yeah, I'll get a hold of him and find it.
0: I know I drug your night out a little bit more than you wanted, but we appreciate it.
1: Just don't be breaking anything.
0: Well, you give us all this quality stuff, it's kind of hard to keep band aid together.
1: That's right.
2: Really, it was probably that cub that you got that caused all the problems.
0: He didn't have a whole lot of chance to do a whole lot of stuff. We had issues all the way up and all the way back.

0: 5214, you still in there?
1: Yeah.
0: Alright, I'm clear. You can release my 37. We can fly away from there.
1: Alright, you're in the clear. Release your 3.
0: That's right.
1: Alright, ready for me to get a slack back?
0: That's right, slack back.

0: and you guys will get the science with you, and you go bring it in.
1: No, after we get hold back to him, and we'll lock it up and tell him about it.
0: Okay.
1: No problem.

0: Say dispatch, next flight stop. M513-17, go to him.
1: We're finished up with our assist here. We're about ready to head back out onto the siding. Get back to our train, over.
0: Notification, you're going to let me know when the store is switching line back.
1: I'll call you back and let you know when the store is locked back up, over.
0: Anyone else on channel?

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0: 6, has to be the Spanish Station, please.
1: 502.
0: Yeah,
1: 502-17. Go ahead, over. Go to Hazleton for the meet.
0: Come on, keep coming. Also, I'm showing, you said Baker, specifically, though, what I'm showing is tonight you're tearing hope. Blocking track 1 up there, track 1, pick up track 2, TO2.
1: Set out 1, pick up 2.
0: Right, and Danville, it says, if you have a Danville block, that is, set out track 3.
1: Danville 3.
0: Yeah.

clear, North Alliance, M502, northbound. No defects.

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Repeat, no defect. Total axle 502, detector out.

0: 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Milepost 252.9.
1: Medium approach. Hey, South Hazleton, M502, northbound.

0: TSX detector. Milepost 252.9er. No defect. Repeat. No defect. Total axle 380. Detector out.
1: No defect. M502 northbound.

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Milepost 240.9er, no defects. Repeat, no defects. Total axle 532, link 8223, detector out.

10, 13, southbound.

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0: 22,
1: 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I'm in for a little bit, but the ride's been ordered, and you'll be able to take it to Avon when it's all said and done after you run around it.
0: Medium clear, North Hazleton, M502. Headed north on the side.

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0: Make sure you, I did order your ride, but you'll actually run around in Markle's if you have time. You'll go to Avon with it.
1: Avon.
0: Fiddle King. 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

0: 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No defect. Repeat, no defect. Total axle 532. Detector out.
1: No defect. 5202. Headed north.

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0: 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Link 6087. Detector out.
2: No defects. M502 northbound.

0: VSX detector. Milepost 252.9er.
1: Clear, Southern Cross. M648 northbound.

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Close. 252.9er. No defect. Repeat. No defect. Total axle 364. Detector out.

0: clear Big Peach. It's Avery South.
1: Gibson, M648 northbound, no defense.

0: ATSS, detector, milepost 236.8, no defect. Repeat, no defect. Total axle 410, detector out.
1: Road towards Smith, no defect. 683.

clear, South Hazleton, M648 northbound.

0: off 2 weeks when I was in. Got to cover 4 days next week. So I'm going to be open 8 days.
1: Niner, no defect. Repeat, no defect. Total axle 316. Detector out.
0: Okay. I'm targeting that. Got it.

Rob set us up some tea times when you're off. Thursday and Friday morning.

0: Joe Jason, GO 22 northbound.
1: You guys are good. You guys

0: approach limited, North Hazleton, M648 northbound.
1: CSX detector, milepost 240.9er, no defects. 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

0: defect, sir. Milepost 2.648, no defect. Repeat, no defect. Total axle 380, detector out.
1: No defect, M502 northbound. Clear, South Decker. M648 northbound.

0: ESX detector. Milepost 240.9er.
1: Approach Essex, M648 northbound.

0: CSX detector. Milepost 240.9er, no defects. Repeat, no defects. Total axle 316, link 4478, detector out.
1: No elsewhere defect. Across M-6 Indiana, sky has ranged from clear.
2: Train, train look good.
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1: South Alice, M648 northbound.
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2: Third shift let you know that they want you to pick up these engines out of Hillsdale that I guess are blocking a green train?
3: No, they need to tell us, so who are working out of Hillsdale? Oh.
2: Yeah, I guess they have a green train called out of Hillsdale that can't pull out until they get these engines out of the way that are blocking them. So they want you guys to stop on the way down to Danville there and scoop these two engines out. That's way too far in advance. Come on now, you know that. You do a favor, when you guys get to Baker, can you give Waco a call? I guess they need you guys to pick up bulletins. When you guys want to arrest us or something? I mean, I'll give it a shot, you know. I got a problem asking a question. I appreciate it.

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1: 513, over.
0: I'm ready. 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

0: CSX detector. 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Detector out.
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1: 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Repeat, no defect. 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

0: 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Total axle 410, detector out.
1: No defect, V-670 South.

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569-18, they want the DP on the rear. 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

Space 3, Tower 1.

is your July 18th, 2026 Knox County Tater Report. Most of the taters have been harvested. 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

I said, no, I said, you guys are good. 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

Transitor. 672. Southbound Toyota. As soon as this B train gets by you, we'll start going. Probably going to end up at Engel for the UPS train. Might be at that time. Take the dragon already came up. Alright, yeah, as soon as you get by, man, it's your signals on a bypass. We'll start rolling.

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Milepost 252.9er, no defect. Repeat, no defect. Total axle 478. Detector out. No defect out.

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3-7, go ahead. 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Coming to you. That'll work, brother. 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
1: You said you're on all the way around, you're back to the

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1: Go ahead.
2: Yes, sir. Bulletin number 28369, Greenmore and McIntosh on duty at 0600. And do have leader 7116, trailing a 7444, and the DP on the rear is CSXT 7289. 1760 gallons in this leader, 3400 in the trailing unit, and 4300 on that DP. 108 loads by one empty. And 15,432 on the tonnage, 6,002 feet in length. Restricted to 50 mile an hour being loaded unit train, no working route we're aware of. PTC, trip optimizers, calendar days all look good. And we're ready to come out of mine head south when able.
1: All right, Frank Power, 2 week trip. You said 1,700 in the leader, 34 in the second one. How much in the third one?
2: 4,300. Okay.
1: All right, and I reckon that's enough to make it back there a little.
2: Oh, yeah, we should have to push today.
1: Whenever I get approval from the NOM to run it, we'll start trucking south out of the mine there.
2: All right, signal indication when we get it south. Appreciate it. R5, 69.

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Yeah. 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I was like, that's daddy or not? 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
2: Relative humidity was 74%. The wind was west at 10 miles an hour.

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That's right.

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You want to run down Linus towards 4. 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
0: dispatch. 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
0: Three track. All right, appreciate you, man. You guys have a good one.

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Circle line 5A. Do not exceed the following speed. 10 over 10 mph on one track between milepost QS70.9 and milepost QS71.0. No signs. Over.

1645 BAT. 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

0: 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Link 9er 125. Detector out.
1: 76, and the relative humidity 65%, producing a heat index of 100. The wind was west at 12 miles an hour, gusting to 18. The barometric pressure was 29.90 inches.

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1: Ahead, over. Yes, sir, on this honor decoal train in Oaktown, I'd like to go north of the Sullivan.

0: at Z88618, Oaktown to Sullivan, correct, over.
1: That's correct, over.
0: Alright, let's see here. Come on down North End Oaktown for a light. We might hold, we're definitely holding for one, might hold for two.
1: Alright, I understand. Same location, North End Oaktown, hold for one.
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0: 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Detector out.
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1: L 371, SC.
0: L 371, go ahead.
1: I'd like to see if we get the sighting here at Alice, OZA 236.0, at do some switching, get ready to go south over.

0: L371. 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Over.
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0: 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Station tracks in the clear. 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

0: Up right in the clear, switching to line for movement. 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
0: Two and one.

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1: Total axle 5 3 2 3 7 3 3 7 3 7 3 7 3 7 3 7 3 7 3 7 3 7 3 7 3 7 3 7 3 7 3 7 3 7 3 7 3 7 3 7 3 7 3 7 3 7 3 7 3 7 3 7 3 7 3 7 3 7 3 7 3 7 3 7 3 7 3 7 3 7 3 7 3 7 3 7 3 7 3 7 3 7 3 7 3 7 3 7 3 7 3 7 3 7 3 7 3 7 3 7 3 7 3 7 3 7 3 7 3 7 3 7 3 7 3 7 3 7 3 7 3 7 3 7 3 7 3 7 3 7 3 7 3 7 3 7 3 7 3 7 3 7 3 7 3 7 3 7 3 7 3 7 3 7 3 7 3 7 3 7 3 7 3 7 3 7 3 7 3 7 3 7 3 7 3 7 3 7 3 7 3 7 3 7 3 7 3

SB dispatcher, E895-12, over. E895-12 has info. It's not been inspected, but it has expired. I had a wind warning from OZA-239 to OZA-246. Like I said, it's expired, but track inspector's not gone through yet, over. Let me try this again. E895 had a wind warning. It's expired from OZA-239, OZA-246. Like I said, it's expired, but track has not been inspected yet. Over. All right. Thank you, guys. Speed dispatcher.

Up right and clear, switches in line, engine traction is clear. Back 2 course to the dump. Capricorn.

Uprising clear, discharging clear, switches in line for three, back two, down one.

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Clear, flag ahead. 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

0: ground clear. Just reached that 3, just checking it clear. Take it back half a car to the top.
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0: Hey, Drew, you did say you want the engines pretty well even right there, right?
1: Yeah, but you're going to have to move this one over because my cables aren't going to reach from track 4 to track 3.
0: All right, so you want us to jump back here?
1: You're going to have to move this dead one out of track 4 over to track 3 or track 2 or something.
2: Clear North Allen, 895,000.

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clear, really 3 up, riding ahead.